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Classic rock is what we do. We are Eagle 107.

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That's cool. 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

The Philadelphia Phillies are playing right now on Eagle 107. But right here, we're playing nothing but classic rock. 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

The Philadelphia Phillies are playing right now on Eagle 107. But right here, we're playing nothing but classic rock. 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

It's time for another hour of classic rock from the Sunbury Motors Studio. We're starting with at least a seven-song superset. 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

0: 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The program will start September 8th with lots of exciting new programs for the kiddos of all ages. 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
0: 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We'll be right back.

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Now, I've probably said this before. You know, I grew up in Northeast Philadelphia, and being a fan of Philadelphia bands, I knew who the Hooters were before they became as popular as they did. But and we danced from Nervous Night. Great stuff. Good morning, gang. Rob Sinner here, the Rock and Roll Morning Show. I have lived in Central PA now for 35 years. Does that make me a naturalized citizen? I'm so glad to be here. Glad to be playing Bruce Springsteen for you in the Sunbury Motor Studio at Eagle 107 in the Rock and Roll Morning Show.

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0: Okay, so playing Steve Winwood and Eagle 107, I've just got this feeling in the back of my mind there's something I forgot to do. Okay, I'm like picturing myself in the kitchen in our house in Northumberland this morning. I'm looking around. I see the kitchen table, the countertop, the doors are locked. I turned off the outside lights. I think everything's fine, but I just got that like nagging feeling going on. Anyway, August 11th. So what is today? Things to celebrate. Sons and Daughters Day. I'm sure most parents would say would be every day. It's Presidential Joke Day that looks back at funny, lighthearted moments and jokes involving U.S. presidents. For those with good senses of humor, it's Playing the Sand Day, which encourages heading to a beach or just playing in a sandbox and building sandcastles and things like that. It's National Raspberry Bomb Day. It's a molded frozen dessert made with fruit and cream. If you know how to make it, celebrate it. Make it today. And Global Kinetic Sand Day. The squeezable, moldable indoor play sand. Interesting. It's Play in the Sand Day and Kinetic Sand Day at the same time. Can you celebrate both?
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Now, of course, you know that band from Harrisburg, Pennsylvania, not far from here. Actually, we go there quite often. It's only like an hour drive to get down there, and there's so many things to do. Anyway, that's Fuel. 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Tuesday means Movie Mike is coming up a little bit later on. DVD, Blu-ray, streaming kind of thing. We love our friends at the Campus Theater in downtown Lewisburg for making sure Mike is here twice a week here on the Rock and Roll Morning Show. But you know, it's early in the morning, and you're thinking, just play more music, please. How about Foreigner? Punching up the jukebox in Eagle 107.

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0: the Rock and Roll Morning Show on Eagle 107. Phillies, Cardinals again today. Tonight would be a better way to put it, right? From St. Louis, Busch Stadium, 7:10, just like yesterday for your first look at the game. That's Phillies on deck. The pitch of the first thing is at 7:45, just like last night. So Phillies baseball tonight on Eagle 107, sponsored in part, as you know, by our friends at Ad One Advertising and Design, Strange Knox Magazine, Sunbury Motors, E.H. Kleckner, Penn's Tavern, J.J. 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
4: Hokum stars Adam Scott as a bitter, depressed author who heads to Ireland to scatter the ashes of his late parents. He checks into an ancient hotel, only to learn that there's supposedly a witch locked inside the honeymoon suite. When one of the staff members mysteriously disappears, Scott thinks the answers might lie inside that suite, so he launches his own investigation. It's no spoiler to say that he does indeed get into the locked room, and what he finds there is pretty terrifying. Hokum is part detective story and part supernatural thriller. The movie continually builds suspense, which pays off during a magnificently creepy finale that's as terrifying to your ears as it is to your eyes. Adam Scott is mostly known for comedic roles, but he's great here, giving his character a cynical quality that makes it easy to believe he would foolishly brush off the story about the witch. Hokum starts off a little slow, as it takes time to put the pieces in place. Once those pieces begin clicking, the movie takes you on a nightmarish ride that will shake you to the core. On a scale of 1 to 4, I give it 3.5 Irish blessings.
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0: David Bowie and Eagle 107 and the Rock and Roll Morning Show. Have you ever heard the term Sunday scaries? Apparently, it's a thing. About 4 o'clock Sunday afternoon is when people start thinking about the brand new work week, which starts the next day, and your weekend is winding down. You got to start focusing and you know, getting ready for all of that, and you feel kind of depressed. Well, now there's something called the August scaries. Because we're here now in the middle of August, and that means summer is coming to a close. We're not that far away from Labor Day, and everybody's schedule changes because of high school things. We've got high school football coming up in just a couple of weeks and a lot more. So people get the August scaries because you're changing from the carefree days of summer into the more official things of fall. I don't care. Fall is still my favorite season. New sports AccuWeather on the way, and more of that classic rock stuff.
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0: oil prices surge. Good morning, I'm Allie Stevens with news from WKOK.com. The price of oil surged 5% on Monday as developments gave markets little confidence the Strait of Hormuz would reopen and allow ships to transit freely anytime soon. President Trump told reporters Monday the U.S. controls the Strait of Hormuz and insisted Iran's economy is suffering due to the war, which started February 28th. Trump also mirrored Tehran's demands of compensation for the damage caused by the conflict. A former Sunbury police officer and city security contractor is suing Sunbury and a former employee. The news item is reporting Keith Tamborelli claims false misconduct accusations cost him work and left his company with unpaid bills. Tamborelli filed the complaint in Northumberland County Court denying allegations of inappropriate touching and improper camera placement. His lawsuit alleges the accusations were defamatory and led the city to end his work. He is seeking more than $50,000 in damages on each of three claims. The Daily Item reports a Sunbury woman wants to withdraw from a plea agreement because she claims her attorney was drunk at the time the deal was made. The newspaper reports 43-year-old Amanda Walton pleaded guilty to felony involuntary manslaughter in the death of a one-year-old child in July of 2024. Walton claims public defender David Albertson was drunk and also cried at the plea and sentencing hearing. Albertson testified he was not drunk. Northumberland County President Judge Paige Rosini will issue a ruling in the coming days. And Susquehanna University has received a nearly $100,000 grant to help prepare students to use artificial intelligence in the workplace. The funding comes from the Network for Vocation and Undergraduate Education. Find more news online at WKOK.com. I'm Allie Stevens reporting.
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3: All right, first up is youth baseball. It's the Babe Ruth World Series in pool play. Mifflin County wins, beating Native Nations 5-1 yesterday. They'll play today against Columbia. Next up, it's Major League Baseball, where the Phillies took on the Cardinals on Eagle 107. Andrew Painter takes a no-hitter into the sixth inning, and a big night for Edmundo Sosa.
4: Swung on, hit well, left center field, up the alley. Going for it is Vermeen. He won't get it. It bounds off the bottom of the wall. It's going to score two, and Sosa slides into second with a two-run double. And the Phillies break open some breathing room. It's now 6-2, Phillies.
3: Scott Fransky on the Phillies Radio Network. Sosa has three RBIs as the Phillies win 6-5. The Mets are on fire. They've won 6 of 7. They beat the Braves 8-5 last night. Brett Beatty with a grand slam. And the Twins beat the Orioles 9-5. Josh Bell hits a home run. Austin Martin a home run as he goes 4-for-5 for the winners. And news from the NFL as the Dallas Cowboys and their defensive tackle Quinnen Williams have agreed to a 3-year contract extension worth $105.9 million. 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
3: All right, some clouds, some sun today, a thunderstorm in parts of the area, a humid 80-degree afternoon, still humid tonight, a stray thunderstorm, 63 tonight, partly sunny, humid, 84 tomorrow, Thursday, sun and clouds mix, still humid with a thunderstorm in 86, getting less humid for Friday. The weekend looks pretty good. 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

Now, every time this song starts, I picture Freddie Mercury picking up a guitar at Live Aid, and they're about to do that song, and he plays it without a pick, the guitar, the opening riff, and it's just like, okay, if that's what Freddie wants to do, that's what Freddie does. We're going crazy. We're doing the Rock and Roll Morning Show at Eagle 107 AccuWeather. Clouds, sun, a thunderstorm in parts of the area, and humidity continues. And again, humid today, tonight, tomorrow, and Thursday, but Friday, less humid. Sounds good. Eagle107.com for all the details if you so desire. And would you like some U2? Yeah, let's do it.

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Yeah, it's Boston and Eagle 107. The Rock and Roll Morning Show is right here at the Sunbury Motor Studio. AccuWeather, humid today, tonight, tomorrow, Thursday. But then as you head toward the weekend, there's less humidity and some sunshine. So it looks like the weekend looks pretty good. All right, we're going to hang out here in the Sunbury Motor Studio because a thunderstorm is passing through. Yesterday, man, those storms that came through, what about between 2 and 2:30, depending on where you were, they were pretty strong. It knocked our power out here in Blue Hill for, honestly, it was only about 15 or 20 seconds. Our generator kicked on, then that turned off as power came back on again. Power shut off in my house in Northumberland, so I had to reset all the clocks when I got home last night. I don't think we're going to have a thunderstorm like that today. But, you know, just keep it in mind, in the back of your mind. Maybe have a flashlight handy just in case.

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Yeah, I'm not sure if I ever checked this. Are there any Baker Streets literally here in Central PA? You know, when we do contests and things like that, you know, people give their address, and I never get a Baker Street. Anyway, it's Jerry Rafferty. Speaking of contests, you want to see the Phillies game next Thursday? Make that next Wednesday against the Marlins at Citizens Bank Park tomorrow morning. In this program, I'll give you a chance to be a caller and an instant winner, two tickets to see the Phillies next week. Today in Central PA, again, thunderstorms passing through. We got clouds and sun, maybe another thunderstorm later on today, humid and 80, 63 tonight with a stray thunderstorm. Partly sunny, humid, 84 tomorrow, still humid, 86 on Thursday, less humid Friday and Saturday. 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

0: 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Christ Wesleyan, it's where the light is shared with everyone, no matter who you are.
1: Well, good morning. It's the Rock and Roll Morning Show on Eagle 107. How you doing, folks? Welcome in to the program where the AccuWeather forecast again says watch out for thunderstorms this morning passing through and maybe again sometime this afternoon. It is muggy and 80. Humidity again hangs out through Thursday. A couple more days. By the time we hit Monday, we're hoping things are great in Montana because, you know, Sheetz has been being built there for a while. Maybe in the back of your mind as you drive by, you think, when is that place going to open? Monday is the grand opening. The ribbon cutting is at 10:45, and I'll be there broadcasting live right here on Eagle 107 from 9 to 11 from the PA Collector Society Mobile Studio. You got a chance to win $250 gift cards. There's also a $2,500 gift card drawing that you got to be present to win at 11 o'clock on Monday. So why the Sheetz not make a convenience store your new favorite hangout spot? We'll see you there at Sheetz in Montandon Monday morning.
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1: Wow, can you believe it's August 11th? All right, let's start in 1963 when the first Richmond Jazz and Blues Festival was held in a London suburb. The Rolling Stones were among the artists on the bill, but not in a prominent slot. 64, the Beatles record Babies in Black, the first song done for Beatles for sale. 65, the Beatles' second movie has its New York premiere. That is Help. 66, arriving in Chicago to begin a U.S. tour at International Amphitheater, the Beatles host a press conference, which John Lennon tries to undo the damage of his more popular than Jesus remark. In 72, Priscilla Presley files for divorce after 5 years, 2 months, and 10 days of marriage to Elvis. Also in 72, the Who began a European tour in Germany. 73, The Wings' Live and Let Die song peaks at number 2 on the pop chart. In 75, Aerosmith's third album is certified gold by the RIAA. That would be Toys in the Attic. In 76, Who drummer Keith Moon has a breakdown at Miami's Fountain Blue Hotel and lands in a Hollywood, Florida hospital where he spends 8 days under psychological care. In 82, The Pretender's self-titled debut was certified platinum 2 years after it was released. In 92, the Led Zeppelin box set is certified triple platinum. Led Zeppelin 2 is certified 6 times platinum. In 2000, John Mellencamp begins an impromptu short tour in Philadelphia doing acoustic shows in town squares. In 2001, former Allman Brothers Band guitarist Dickie Betts is arrested in his hometown of Osprey, Florida, after his wife tells investigators he punched her in the face. Let's go back to this day in 1979 when the number one album in Billboard starting a 5-week run is Get the Knack from the Knack. Now, you would think that I would play my Sharona. Let's do the other one. It's the Knack and Eagle 107. Hey, we're in the Sunbury Motor Studio.

Yeah, of course, that's the remake, the five-man electrical band did originally back in the 70s. I'd love to go back to the 70s at 7 again. That was fun. Anyway, it's Tesla and Rob and Eagle 107 AccuWeather. Clouds, sun, humid in 80. The humidity brings a thunderstorm. That's like we had in parts of the area this morning. Maybe still raining where you are. All right, so who's got birthdays today? Thor does. They are

0: the guy who plays Thor in the movies, right? Chris Hemsworth is 43. See, Bob Dylan and Archangel's guitarist Charlie Sexton is 58. Actress Anna Gunn from Grace Point, Breaking Bad is 58. Viola Davis, who won Best Supporting Actress Oscar for 2017 for Fences. She's been nominated for many other Oscars, and she's a terrific actress. Viola Davis is 61 today. Richie Ramone, the drummer from the Ramones, is 69. Joe Jackson, yeah, that Joe Jackson, the singer, is 72. And Steve Wozniak, the Apple Computer's co-founder, turns 76 today. So thank you to Steve. Would have been nice if he were yesterday when I had a hard time rebooting my computer after the power shut off. News Sports AccuWeather, next up.
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7: Zelensky accuses Russia of using North Korean missiles. Good morning, I'm Maldine Stevens with news from WKOK.com. Ukrainian President Volodymyr Zelensky accusing Russia of using North Korean ballistic missiles in its attacks as another night of bombardment killed at least 9 civilians and injured dozens of others. Zelensky said Russian forces used ballistic missiles supplied by North Korea in their attack on a southeastern Ukrainian city. Shortly before Air Force One took off from Turkey at the end of last month's NATO summit, President Trump secretly slipped away from the presidential jet and was whisked to another plane with the help of an airport catering truck. The ruse was employed because the U.S. had learned of a threat from Iran and its allied proxies. Sunbury police are investigating another rash of vehicle break-ins and are urging residents to take extra precautions. Police say windows have been smashed in some cases. Officers recommend locking vehicles and removing bags, firearms, and other valuables before leaving them unattended. The Community Giving Foundation has reached $100 million in assets, a milestone its regional board set as a goal in 2024. Board Chair Harry Mathias says the achievement reflects both strong stewardship and local generosity. The Daily Item reporting police conducted a saturation patrol last week in Danville and Mahoning Township, focusing on juveniles riding e-bikes and scooters. Mahoning Township Police Chief Fred Dyroff says officers made several contacts and explained state laws governing the vehicles. Dyroff called the operation successful and says similar patrols are planned. Township officials also discussed an agreement allowing police cameras on light fixtures near Wawa. And Mount Carmel police say a 14-year-old boy admitted he lit an early morning house fire July 26. Police said the boy used a lighter to burn the cord of a clothes dryer, starting the fire at a South Beach Street home. Find more news online at WKOK.com. I'm Aldi Stevens reporting.
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9: All right, first up is youth baseball. It's the Babe Ruth World Series in pool play. Mifflin County wins, beating Native Nations 5-1 yesterday. They'll play today against Columbia. Next up, it's Major League Baseball, where the Phillies took on the Cardinals on Eagle 107. Andrew Painter takes a no-hitter into the sixth inning, and a big night for Edmundo Sosa.
10: Swung on, hit well, left center field, up the alley. Going for it is Fermin. He won't get it. It bounds off the bottom of the wall. It's going to score two, and Sosa slides into second with a two-run double. And the Phillies break open some breathing room. It's now 6-2, Phillies.
9: Scott Fransky on the Phillies Radio Network. Sosa has three RBIs as the Phillies win 6-5. The Mets are on fire. They've won 6 of 7. They beat the Braves 8-5 last night. Brett Beatty with a grand slam. And the Twins beat the Orioles 9-5. Josh Bell hits a home run. Austin Martin a home run as he goes 4-for-5 for the winners. And news from the NFL as the Dallas Cowboys and their defensive tackle Quinnen Williams have agreed to a 3-year contract extension worth $105.9 million. 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
11: Here's the Eagle 107 AccuWeather forecast.
9: Headed to about 80 this afternoon with humid conditions. We might see a thunderstorm here and there throughout the day. Clouds and sun overnight tonight. Muggy clouds, a stray thunderstorm in 63. We're still humid tomorrow in 84 with a partly sunny day. Still humid on Thursday with sun and clouds and maybe a thunderstorm in 86, but less humid for Friday. Saturday looks pretty good. Eagle107.com has your forecast details, like right now.
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right, now that's classic stuff from Heart. There's new stuff from Heart coming out in 2027, then maybe again in 2028. They have a new album ready. It's been delivered to the record company, so they just need to kind of plan how they want to roll all of this out again. And they recorded it completely live in the studio. They didn't, like, stop and re-record certain sections. The songs will be recorded from beginning to end with their touring band, which I can't wait to hear. All right, this is Eagle 107 here in the Sunbury Motor Studio. AccuWeather check. Clouds, sun, a thunderstorm in parts of the area, humid, and 80 this afternoon. And, yeah, I can see it in your eyes. Hendrix time, Eagle 107.

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0: Sometimes, you know, it kind of feels too early to play that song. I don't mean too early in the morning. I mean too early in the week. We just passed Monday, but yeah, maybe your brain is already on the weekend. That's okay. You've got Loverboy at Eagle 107, and you know what's going on Saturday right at the Susquehanna Valley Mall. It's the 4th Annual Bigfoot and Cryptid Festival. Now, I'll be there from 10 to 1 on our sister station, 94KX, but the whole event runs from 9 a.m. to 6 p.m. There's food trucks and speakers and workshops and more than 100 vendors and a lot more. 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
0: Well, Paul Stanley and Gene Simmons of KISS are going to throw out the first pitch at Saturday's Los Angeles Angels versus Kansas City Royals game at Angel Stadium in Anaheim, California. Chicago have added a run of November days to their schedule, starting on the 5th in Bethlehem and wrapping up the 18th in Mount Pleasant, Michigan. Most of the new shows go on sale Friday. They're currently on tour with Styx through September 6th in L.A. Next up is Austin, Texas on the 19th. Jackson Browne has joined the lineup at the Grand Point North Festival September 18th through the 20th at Waterfront Park in Burlington, Vermont. The event also features host and curator Grace Potter, Portugal the Man Dawes, Maggie Rose, and others. A tribute to Keith Moon is set for November 1st at Central Machine Works in Austin, Texas. It'll feature Greg Bissonette, formerly with Ringo's All-Star Band and David Lee Roth, Stephen Perkins from Jane's Addiction, plus a lineup of local musicians. Funds raised will go to the Music Moves Mountains Foundation. Rod Stewart's summer has been filled with shows postponed for different reasons, and it happened again Sunday night. Just hours before he was scheduled to perform at the Riverbend Music Center in Cincinnati, the venue announced the gig was off because Stewart underwent, quote, an unforeseen but minor medical procedure that required prompt attention, unquote. The venue added that rescheduling is currently underway with additional information to follow. Nikki Sixx believes the days of Motley Crue making full albums are over. In an appearance on the Joanne Butler In Studio With podcast, Nikki said, I know fans don't want to hear this, but I don't believe in making full-length records anymore at this time on the planet for me. The amount of work that goes into a full album, if you're doing 10 songs on a record, you got to write 20, right? You better hope 5 of them are stellar. It's a lot of lyrics, a lot of notes, a lot of chord changes, and a lot of time in the studio. Which is all fine. That's what we do. We work hard. But what I don't like is when people hear one song, and recorded 10 or recorded 20, and then 10 of them were demos and 10 was an album, they only hear one. He added he likes the idea of releasing just a single or an EP like they did with Cancelled in 2024. All right, you're looking for classic rock. That we can do for you. More here in the Rock and Roll Morning Show on Eagle 107 in the Sunbury Motor Studio. And later on, we'll check in again with Movie Mike.
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Well, I'd be happier if I got more sleep last night. You know how sometimes you wake up half an hour, 40 minutes before your alarm, and you look at the clock and your brain turns on. You start thinking about all the things you got to get done if you have the time to do it. And by that time, you know, you got to get up. So, yeah, if I'd slept in a little bit more, I wouldn't be thinking about yawning right now. All right, here's your Eagle Hacky weather forecast. And I know I'm not the only person that happens to. 80 this afternoon, it's humid, maybe another thunderstorm passing through. Same deal overnight tonight in 63. Partly sunny, 84, humid tomorrow, and still humid again with a thunderstorm on Thursday. Then it gets better. Eagle107.com. 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
7: 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AccuWeather again. Clouds, sun, humid, 80. Humidity brings, well, we've already had thunderstorms pass through this morning. There might be one or two more later on this afternoon. Well, so the Phillies won last night. They beat the Cardinals 6-5, and it was the first time since May that someone in the fifth spot in the pitching rotation actually won a game. They hadn't won a game. The fifth starter started in, you know, months. Andrew Painter took a no-hitter into the sixth inning last night. Maybe he's turning a corner and finally showing the stuff that made him a high draft pick. Phillies Cardinals are playing again tonight, by the way. Same coverage time as last night, 7:10 for Phillies on deck. Then first pitch is 7:45. Then they play tomorrow afternoon. But today and all the time, Phillies baseball is sponsored by Troutman's Meat Market, PA Collectors Society, Gracie's Flowers and Gifts, Adwin Advertising and Design, Strange Knox Magazine, and more. There's a scene in The Big Bang Theory when Sheldon is about to be introduced to Amy Farrah Fowler after Raj and Howard put together a dating profile where they say that Sheldon would use the word hokum. Hokum is the name of the movie that Mike is reviewing today.
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11: Hokum stars Adam Scott as a bitter, depressed author who heads to Ireland to scatter the ashes of his late parents. He checks into an ancient hotel, only to learn that there's supposedly a witch locked inside the honeymoon suite. When one of the staff members mysteriously disappears, Scott thinks the answers might lie inside that suite, so he launches his own investigation. It's no spoiler to say that he does indeed get into the locked room, and what he finds there is pretty terrifying. Hokum is part detective story and part supernatural thriller. The movie continually builds suspense, which pays off during a magnificently creepy finale that's as terrifying to your ears as it is to your eyes. Adam Scott is mostly known for comedic roles, but he's great here, giving his character a cynical quality that makes it easy to believe he would foolishly brush off the story about the witch. Hokum starts off a little slow, as it takes time to put the pieces in place. Once those pieces begin clicking, the movie takes you on a nightmarish ride that will shake you to the core. On a scale of 1 to 4, I give it 3.5 Irish blessings.
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my wife and I are going on vacation. Jamaica? No, she really wanted to go. That's where it comes from. Zeppelin, Eagle 107. And you know what's going on here for Tuesday, your 107-minute superset. Lots and lots and lots of classic rock with a little commercial interruption and me trying not to talk too long with Stevie Ray.

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someday after I retire, I want to, and that's like 10 years from now, I want to go out to California. I want to walk out on Santa Monica Pier. I'm just saying. It's a plan. It's Everclear at Eagle 107. Here comes your AccuWeather check. About 80 this afternoon. Some sun, some clouds. Humidity brings a thunderstorm. Same deal without the sun, of course. Tonight, 63. Partly sunny and humid, 84 tomorrow. Still humid with a thunderstorm on Thursday. Yada, yada. TheEagle107.com. 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

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Tomorrow, a half-price Susquehanna Valley deal is going on. How about this? 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

exactly is Cecilia? Did they just need the syllables to make it work? Like, where have you gone, Joe DiMaggio, just because it works? Anyway, Simon and Garfunkel, Legal 107. I'm out. And you're probably thinking, good. But you're stuck with me tomorrow morning. The Rock and Roll Morning Show just after 6. But how about Poison, Hall & Oates, Billy Squire, Don McLean? Yep, that song is on the way with Lynn Hall with more of your 107-minute superset. I'm going to leave you with Asia, because I can. 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

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It's your 107-minute superset continuing. Good morning. I'm Lynn Hall. Don't forget tomorrow morning right at 9 a.m. Log on to the new halfpricesusquehannavalley.com website to grab your $50 gift certificate to Buffalo Wild Wings in the Monroe Marketplace in Shamokin Dam for just $25. But you know the drill. You have to get on there early right at 9 because those do go fast.

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How about no commercials? Setting the tone for your entire workday in just 107 minutes. Right now on

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And I'm Lynn Hall. You know, we are your home for the Sealands Grove Seals, and they start their season on Friday the 28th. 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
0: 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And we've got more classic rock coming up next.
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1: This is Megatron, leader of the Predacons. 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Excellent.

Broadcasting from the Sunbury Motors Studio, Eagle 107, I'm Lynn Hoff. Rod Stewart. On September 16th, B.B. King would have turned 100, and to mark the occasion, the album that he did with Eric Clapton back in 1999, Riding with the King, well, it was remastered and re-released last week. It has two bonus tracks on CD. It's also on gold vinyl. Along with the release comes a video of an interview they both did that was conducted the day they shot the video for the title track. Available on YouTube, they discussed their friendship, why it was time to record an album, the actual recording, and the making of the video featuring Clapton driving a 1966 Cadillac DeVille convertible while BB sits in the back. And here is Eric.

Broadcasting from the Sunbury Motors Studio, Eagle 107, I'm Lynn Hall, The Scandal, and Patti Smythe. Interesting about that song, Nick Gilder co-wrote it. You know, Nick from Hot Child in the City, you know who I was talking about. He and Holly Knight wrote that song, and Knight also wrote Pat Benatar's Love is a Battlefield, and coincidentally enough, they both share kind of like a similar battle and love theme, and that was the lead single from Patti's only full-length studio album, Warrior. Here's

classic rock from the Sunbury Motors Studio, Eagle 107. I'm Lynn Hall with Aerosmith. And as you know, the members of KISS are working on avatars, and they're partnering with a place called Pop House Entertainment. The plans to develop a $200 million avatar-fronted virtual residency in Vegas, and they don't want to debut that next year. They're saying it's going to take into 2028 for all of that to come together. But doesn't that sound interesting? Would you go see an avatar show of KISS in Vegas? I would. Let's do it. Call me when we make plans. Here is KISS.

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Broadcasting from the Sunbury Motors Studio, Eagle 107, I'm Lynn Hall, Steve Winwood. If you want to move to Malibu, Flea is selling his house. Originally, he wanted about $8.5 million. He put it up for sale in March. Nobody took it, so now he dropped it down to $7.9 million, a more affordable number, right? I'm being silly. Maybe he will find a buyer. He probably will. It's in Malibu, after all. He's here with the Chili's.

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Broadcasting from the Sunbury Motors Studio, Eagle 107, I'm Lynn Hall with Elton John, and Elton's 1976 duet with Kiki Dee, Don't Go Breaking My Heart, of course, topped the UK singles chart 50 years ago last week, giving him his first number one song in his homeland. And to mark the occasion, he posted on YouTube a video of them performing the song on November 3rd, 1977 at Empire Pool in London. Here's

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This is Eagle 107, and I'm Lynn Hall. And again, tomorrow morning at 9, don't forget to log on to the new HalfPriceSusquehannaValley.com website to get your $50 gift certificate to Buffalo Wild Wings in the Monroe Marketplace in Shamokin Dam for just $25. But you have to get there early tomorrow morning because you know that they will go fast. They always sell out very quickly. Led Zeppelin, Black Crowes, and Peter Gabriel coming up right after The Who.

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0: classic rock from the Sunbury Motors studio, Eagle 107. I'm Lynn Hall, Fleetwood Mac, and Mick Fleetwood has signed with Warner Records. A post on Instagram says, stay tuned for his upcoming project coming soon. He's been recording a new album in Los Angeles lately. That's it for lunch. Back to the workday. Pink Floyd, Donny Iris, and the Rolling Stones next.
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Broadcasting from the Sunbury Motors Studio, Eagle 107, I'm Lynn Hall, Donnie Iris, and the Stones have posted a video on their social media platforms of the band recording Mr. Charm from their latest album, Foreign Tongues. Here's his only rock and roll, but I like it from the

The Clash on Eagle 107 with classic rock from the Sunbury Motors studio, and I'm Lynn Hall. Billy Joel has posted on his YouTube channel a never-before-seen performance of A Matter of Trust. That was from a concert that he did at Yankee Stadium in the Bronx in June of 1990. My, there's lots of stories today about people posting stuff. Very busy on social media platforms. Here is Billy.

0: The time is now. It's arrived. It's here. This is another seven-song superset.
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David Bowie, thank you for making me a part of your Tuesday. You've Mark Stevens on the way with Supertramp, Aerosmith and Peter Frampton, plus your 5 o'clock attitude adjustment once the workday's done, presented as always by Brewers Outlet, Reagan Street in Sunbury.

0: The beverage supermarket. Don't forget they are now on DoorDash and the Phillies later on too. To enjoy the rest of the day. We'll talk again tomorrow morning around 10.
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Back to school time is almost here. Shikellamy students go back 2 weeks from today, August 25th. Selinsgrove kids are back in a classroom 2 weeks from tomorrow, August 26th. You know what this means. We're going to be seeing lots of first day of school pictures on Facebook. Central PA's Class Rock Station, Eagle 107. I'm Mark Stevens, going back to my senior year at Selinsgrove High School for Peter Frampton from Frampton Comes Alive.

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0: 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Snyder County Night Out. 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I'm Mark Stevens with another 7-song superset coming up after 3. AC/DC on the way, Boston and John Mellencamp.
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5: 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Wednesday we have Night Howls in the Entertainment Pavilion, Nate Myers, and the Aces on the main stage. 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From 7 to 9 we will have Light Switch. Friday we will have Bonnie and Larry. The pedal tractor pulls will start at 7 p.m. until dark, followed by bale throwing and bale stacking. On our main stage, we have Alexis Bradford. 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And once again, the Farmer Triathlon will kick off at 5 o'clock. 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The 2026 Northumberland County Fair, Tuesday, August 18th through Saturday, August 22nd. Hope to see you there.
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It was on this date, August 11th, 1974, that there was a big fire in downtown Selinsgrove at the Hotel Governor Snyder. That's the building you

now know as BJ's. The fire damage was estimated to be $300,000. That's the equivalent of $2 million today. The fire started in the kitchen very early in the morning. It burned up to the third floor. There were a number of people staying at the hotel who escaped, but one man who was an employee of the hotel did not, and he died. Classic Rock from the Sunbury Motor Studio, Eagle 107. I'm Mark Stevens with John Mellencamp.

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0: 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I died and you walked by and said no.
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0: Led Zeppelin and Elvis Presley crossed paths for the first time in May of 1974. They were two of the biggest acts in America at the time. They were both in Los Angeles doing concerts. It's Elvis Week in Memphis. It runs through August 16th, the date that Elvis Presley died in 1977. Thousands of people will be visiting Graceland, Elvis's home in Memphis. I'm Mark Stevens on Central PA's Class Rock Station, Eagle 107, with another seven-song superset coming up after four. Fleetwood Mac on the way, Neil Young, and we'll get it rocking with Journey.
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1: 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From 7 to 9 we will have Light Switch. Friday we will have Bonnie and Larry. The pedal tractor pulls will start at 7 p.m. until dark, followed by bale throwing and bale stacking. On our main stage, we have Alexis Bradford. 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

Rolling Stone has published a brand new list of the 100 best Grateful Dead songs as voted by their writers. Number one on the list, Scarlet Begonias. 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

0: 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Snyder County Night Out is underway. 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Snyder County Night Out, one of the great events of the 107 days of summer, on now until 7 p.m. at East Snyder Park on University Avenue in Selins Grove.
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0: Elton John, Rocket Man, a big song in 1972 when they were making cool cars like the Dodge Challenger, the Chevelle SS, the Olds 442. Maybe you'll see one of those at the Wheels in the Grove Car Show Thursday in downtown Selins Grove. 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I'm Mark Stevens with the 5 o'clock attitude adjustment coming up, presented by Brewers Outlet, Reagan Street in Sunbury. Van Halen on the way, The Who, and we'll get it rocking with the Stones.
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19: The attitude adjustment starts now.

You might think you're driving fast on the way home from work today, but you're not going 350 miles an hour. British driver Andy Green set that land speed record 20 years ago in a diesel-powered car. Today, he's in a hydrogen-powered car on the Bonneville Salt Flats trying to break that record. Makes driving 70 miles an hour seem slow, doesn't it? Classic rock from the Sunbury Motor Studio, Eagle 107. I'm Mark Stevens with the 5 o'clock attitude adjustment presented by Brewers Outlet, Reagan Street in Sunbury. When the-

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Remember that craziness? People were fighting over Cabbage Patch Kids in the stores. It was nuts. The violent family.

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0: 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Thirsty? 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

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A will is one of the most meaningful ways

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4: 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From 7 to 9 we will have Light Switch. 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On our main stage, we have Alexis Bradford. 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Deuce finishes our entertainment for this year. 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The 2026 Northumberland County Fair, Tuesday, August 18th through Saturday, August 22nd. Hope to see you there.
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1: Rumors spread around in that Texas town about the shack outside the game. You know what I'm talking about. 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They got a lot of nice girls.

0: 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Temperature's
1: 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Never sweated so much in my life.
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0: The Sunbury Police Department is investigating a rash of break-ins. Sunbury Police recommend that nothing, especially firearms and bags, be left in your vehicle, even if you lock it, due to windows being smashed. If you have any information or camera footage, call the Sunbury Police. 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I'm Mark Stevens with the band that rocked SU's Weber Chapel Auditorium in November of 1991, Cheap Trick.
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When I was a kid growing up in the 60s, I watched The Adventures of Superman every day. George Reeves starred as the Man of Steel, so I know all about kryptonite and its effect on Superman. 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

0: The Goo Goo Dolls, who are from Buffalo, New York, where everybody's excited about the new Highmark Stadium, home of the Buffalo Bills. Season ticket holders got a first look at the stadium Saturday. My friend and former co-worker Jim Pastrick up in Buffalo is a longtime season ticket holder. He was there Saturday. Jim said it was like the first day of college, being a freshman and wandering around the campus looking for the right classroom building. He calls the new stadium a marvel. I guess it should be for $2 billion, right? Phillies baseball coming up here on Eagle 107. Phillies playing the Cardinals in St. Louis. Phillies on deck 7:10. First pitch 7:45. 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

The Philadelphia Phillies are playing right now on Eagle 107. 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